when you walk through a storm, hold your head up high and don't be afraid

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1: My girl just caught me.
2: You made her catch you?
1: I don't know how I let this happen.
2: With who?
1: The girl next door, you know? I don't know what to do.
2: Said it wasn't you.
1: All right.

0: 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Dit is het Foute Uur. Non-stop.
1: Get on the floor. Put your hands up. 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
1: 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Ask for advice, get money twice. I'm from the dirty, but that Chico nice. Y'all call it a moment, I call it life.

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1: Q-Music.
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3: The last time we talked, Mr. Smith, you reduced me.